0: Alpha by Night.
1: I know if you could hear me, you would say, there are always two sides of the story. You're so right. Here's mine. I cannot live without you.

Maybe I've said words that I really didn't mean. But I know, every day, when a man does wrong, I know I miss you, I know I miss you.

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But I know, every day, when a man does wrong, I know I miss you, I know I miss you.

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You know, the one with the braids? Yeah. Well, I see you on Wednesdays all the time. You come in every Wednesday on your lunch.

0: Música e informação na Alfa.
1: The light is fading now. My soul is running on a path that I cannot reach.